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I guess I really love her, to let it get this far, is it enough to last forever? And what if I break her heart?

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rr, rr, rr, rr, rr, rr, rr, rr, rr, rr, rr, rr, rr, rr, rr, rr, rr, rr, rr, rr, rr, rr, rr, rr, rr, rr, rr, rr, rr, rr, rr, rr, rr, rr, rr, rr, rr, rr, rr, rr, rr, rr, rr, rr, rr, rr, rr, rr, rr, rr, 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